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0: 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Olivia was a free-spirited, very sensitive little girl. 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

Cat Country 98.1. A little foggy out there earlier this morning. Today is looking mostly sunny, though, with a high near 81. Staying clear tonight with a low around 61. Should be a nice sunny weekend as well.

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this cute little country girl called mine. And boy, let me tell you, she was the prettiest thing I'd ever seen in a pair of boots. Well, she walked right up to me, handed me a beer, gave me a look like, let's get out of here.

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It's Drew Baldridge now. She's somebody's daughter.

Wildcat Country, 98.1. Waking up weekdays with Courtney and Brendan in the morning and Southern New England's country all day long. Keeping your Friday afternoon going, Florida Georgia Line. I love my country.

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0: Cat Country 98.1. We're just a few minutes away from starting up your long Labor Day holiday weekend. If you're leaving work right now in the Providence area, I want to let you know we have a crash on Route 10 southbound here in the capital city. This is near Exit 2A. The right lane is shut down. Also seeing heavy volume on I-95 north. That's bogged down from Route 10 in Cranston up to 195. And then 95 south is stop and go from just after the S-curves in Pawtucket all the way down to Rhode Island Hospital. 195 west, bumper to bumper from the Seekonk East Providence line getting onto the Washington Bridge.
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6: Before she was president of the Providence City Council, before she was lieutenant governor, Sabina Matos came to America with a

398.1. Good looking night ahead to start off your long Labor Day holiday weekend. Mostly clear for this evening, a low around 61. Partly sunny for tomorrow and a high of 74. Sunny again on Sunday and fall-like with a high of only 69.

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0: Day, Al Jardine of the Beach Boys, along with the Pet Sounds Band, closes out the fair on Monday. 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